0: 많이도 두 배.
1: Was fun. 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Ta-da! Now, I wonder where I am, and I wonder who I am. Let's have a look. Nope, don't recognize this color. Oh, whoa! What was that? That was fun. Huh. What's this? I'm a bit like this colour. It's red. I'm like red, but paler. I'm a sort of light red. And this over here, this is a light colour. It's white. I'm a bit like white too. I'm somewhere in between red and white. A little bit of both. I think I'm pink. I'm pink, and pink is fun. That looks like fun. Fun like me, pink. I coloured it. Now it's pink like me. This place looks like it could do with a bit of fun. I wonder if this can be pink too. Ah, that's better. Fun, fun, fun. Fun for everyone. Here we go.

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1: Welcome, sports fans, to the Alpha Olympics. Three teams will battle it out to see who will be going home with the Alpha Cup. You all know the rules. Make as many words as you can before your captain falls over. Team 1, on your marks. Get set. Go!
2: Eat. Seat. At. Sat. E-T. Set. Set. Eat. Eat.
1: Extraordinary. Six words. That's going to be extremely hard to beat. Team 2. On your marks, get set, go!
3: Wo-jus!
4: Wo-jus!
5: Oh, so embarrassing!
1: You scored... nothing, but an excellent effort! So to our final team... The score to beat is 6. On your marks, get set, go!
2: Rock!

0: Huh?
1: See, Lou, what is this?
0: This is an airplane.
1: An airplane?
0: Yes, look. Here I go.
1: Oh, wow.
0: Yippee! Whoosh, whoosh.
2: Wow, what is this?
0: This is my airplane.
2: Wow!
0: Oh, oh. What?

0: See, Lou, are you okay?
1: Yes, I'm okay.
2: Wow! What are all these?
1: This is...
0: It's a car, isn't it?
1: A car? Huh? That's right! This is my car!
2: Wow!
1: Look! Here I go!
0: Vroom, vroom! Vroom, vroom!

0: Watch out!
1: 와!
2: Are you okay?
3: I think so.
4: What is this?
5: What is this?
3: This is...
6: It's an airplane!
7: No, it's a car.
2: Yep.
8: No, this is a boat.
7: Look.
4: Aha! This is a boat!
3: Huh? Yes, it's my boat! Wait! Ta-da! Row, row, row your boat!
2: Me too!
3: All right! Yep!
9: Mr. Handy!
7: Mr. Handy!
9: Treezard!
4: Let's go!
9: Huh? Did you hear that?

0: Mr. Handy!
1: Oh, Silu, Cobit!
0: Are you going somewhere?
1: Yes, I am going on a trip. By airplane, by car, and by boat. Chug, chug!
2: Wow!
1: Oh, I forgot something.
0: What? Huh? What are you looking for?

0: Oh no! I can't find them anywhere!
1: What are you looking for?
0: I'm looking for tickets. Tickets for a super duper whoop-de-doop-de fun trip!
1: What are you talking about?
0: Aha! I remember I left them on the bed in the house. Wait a moment.
2: Oh, Mr. Handy!
1: Mr. Handy!
2: Oh, Mr. Handy!
3: What is it?
1: Car.
3: What is it?
1: Boat.
3: What is it?
1: Airplane.
0: Lululala, lululala, ta-da! I found them! I found them!
1: What are those?
0: Well, first, this is,
1: what's this?
0: Well, this is, aha! Look at the pictures and guess what it is.
3: What's this? Vroom, vroom, vroom.
1: This is a car.
4: Yay!
3: This is a car.
4: Vroom, vroom, vroom.
0: Next one.
3: What's this? Chug, chug, chug.

0: next? What's this? Zoom, zoom, zoom!
1: I know! An airplane!
2: Yay!
0: This is an airplane! Zoom, zoom, zoom!
3: Yeah!
1: Huh?

0: What's in the box?
1: Well, you said you wanted to go on a trip.
0: So?
1: So, we need these.
0: Wow! Wow! Vroom, vroom, I'm a car.
1: Okay, let's go.

0: the sea.
1: Huh? Cars can't go over the sea.
0: So, what do we need?
1: A boat!
2: Wow!
1: I'm a little boat.
0: And you are a cute little boat too, Cobit. Off we go!
3: Boat! Boat! Chug! Chug! Chug! Boat! Boat! Chug! Chug! Chug! Chug! Chug! Chug! Chug! Chug! Chug!
1: Boats can't fly. What can fly like me?

0: What is it?
1: Airplane.
0: What is it?
1: Car.
0: What is it?
1: Boat.
2: Us more.
3: Sorry, Mother Tree is calling us.
4: Oh, yes, it's time to go.
2: Will you come again?
5: Of course! We'll come!

0: Zilu is mommy. Big Bo is daddy.
1: I want to be mommy.
0: No, Big Bo, you are daddy. Wadri and Pee-Pee are sisters, and Doo-Doo is a brother.
2: I want to be baby.
0: Well, I am a baby.
3: Aww.
0: Okay, let's start.
3: Start.
1: Okay, I'm daddy.
0: No, daddy

0: should wear this.
1: Huh? I want to wear this.
0: No, wear this.
1: Sheesh. What kind of baby does that?
2: I'm Mommy.
0: No, Mommy uses this. Use this.
2: Sheesh, what kind of baby is that?
3: I'm a sister.
4: I'm sister too.
0: No, sisters use these.
3: But I like this one.
4: Me too.
0: No, this one.
4: Sheesh, what kind of baby are you?
5: Then brother uses this.
0: Oh no, brother uses this.
5: But I like this one.
0: No, this one.
5: But I like this one.
6: I like this.
7: I like this one too.
1: I like this one too.
0: No!
8: What kind of baby are you?
3: It's no fun. I don't want to play this.
8: Me too.
9: I'm not doing it.
0: Huh? Silu? Wadri? Peepy? Oh, dear. Huh?
3: Daddy.
4: Hello, I'm Mommy.
0: Sister. Brother. Oh. It's somehow very boring. But I have to sleep because I'm a baby. Oh.
3: It's cute.
2: Wow, it is cute.
8: Cute.
2: Huh?
0: Huh?
2: Wow, Mr. Handy.
0: I think he is making something again.
2: Shall we go?
10: Treezard!
11: Let's go!

0: Silu? Hi, Cobit. Oh.
1: What is going on?
0: Well, I was looking for something, and I fell.
1: Are you hurt?
0: Don't! Of course not! I'm Mr. Handy.
1: Wow! Then, what are you looking for?
0: Me.

0: I found it! I found it!
1: 아~
0: I found it.
2: Huh? Is it a glove?
3: Oh, no. It's just a glove.
0: Oh, no. It's not just a glove. This is a super-duper-whoop-de-doop-de fun glove.
2: Wow! A super-duper-whoop-de-doop-de fun glove?
3: I think it's just a glove.
0: Oh, no. With this glove, we will play a super-duper-whoop-de-doop-de fun game.
2: Wow! Nice! What kind of game?
0: Well, wait a moment.
4: Who is it?
2: Daddy.
4: Who is it?
2: Mommy.
4: Who is it?
2: Brother.
4: Who is it?
2: Sister.
4: Who is it?
2: Baby. We are a family.
0: Ta-da! A super-duper-whoop-de-doop-de fun glove. Look, Daddy Finger, Mommy Finger, Brother Finger, Sister Finger, and Baby Finger, too.
5: It's the Finger Family!
0: And look, the Finger Family are all hiding.
2: Huh? Shall we look for them? Daddy Finger, Daddy Finger, where are you?
0: Here I am, here I am. How do you do?
3: Wow, it's fun. I want to play.
6: Pee-pee too. Pee-pee wants to play too.
0: Great. Then let's play together. Yeah!

0: It's so much fun!
1: Huh?
2: Let's play together!
0: Well, that sound is...
2: The Green Key!

0: Welcome! Welcome!
1: Let's play together! Yes?
2: Yes! Yes!
1: Then do the Lululama dance!
2: Yeah! Yeah!

0: Is the Finger family all here?
1: Yes!
0: Then, let's all hide.
2: Wow! All set!
0: Then, shall we find them together?
1: Yes!

0: Martha is calling us.
1: Can't we play more?
2: We will come again next time.
1: Really?
0: Yes!
1: Good. Please come anytime. Right, Mr. Handy?
3: Of course. Because this is super duper whoopty doopty fun.
4: Battle Town!